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3: Mainly cloudy skies tonight and a low of 17 degrees. Wednesday, cloudy, chance of showers with a high of 25. Cloudy skies with a chance of showers Wednesday night and a low of 16. Thursday, cloudy, chance of showers and a high of 26. Showers continuing Friday with a high of 28. Saturday, sunny, a high of 30. Sunshine continuing Sunday, a high of 30 degrees. Manitoba skies change quickly. Track conditions with the radar map on the CDK Electric weather page on your Pembina Valley Online app.

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2: 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The city of Winkler has reopened its municipal offices following last week's cybersecurity incident, though some office staff are still working at reduced capacity as system recovery continues. City Manager Jody Penner says the offices are open again while work carries on behind the scenes.
3: So we opened up our offices again this morning. We are working on the system still, but we're able to open. We don't have all of our staff at full capacity in the office, but enough that we can open up again. And then at the same time, we'll continue to monitor and strengthen our systems and try to provide all of the services that we normally do until we get everything up at full capacity.
2: Penner says all other city services have continued operating normally throughout the incident. A 47-year-old woman is facing several charges after Altona police officers were called to a local business on July 6th, where staff found burnt debris outside one of the doors. Police Chief Dan DeFair says employees reviewed security video after arriving at work that morning.
4: When employees came to work that morning, they noticed what appeared to be like burnt debris on a concrete pad outside one of their doors. So they reviewed their security camera system, and the camera system caught the image of a female attending to that location and burning a bag of items just outside the door.

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1: Get the news you need when you need it by downloading the Pembina Valley online app. I'm Candace Dirksen, and here's what's making local news this hour. The city of Winkler has extended its water bill payment deadline following last week's cybersecurity incident. City Manager Jody Penner says the disruption prompted the city to give residents more time to pay.
2: We had water bills that were due as of July 15th, and because of the disruption to the service since last week Wednesday, we decided we would open it up for another 2 weeks. So we've extended the deadline for our water bills to July 31st.
1: The city has also reopened its municipal offices while work continues to restore and strengthen its computer systems. A grain train derailment north of Rosenfeld didn't result in any injuries or hazardous materials concerns. In a statement, CPKC says 13 cars left the tracks Sunday afternoon in a rural area and all were carrying grain products. Cleanup crews and equipment arrived Sunday evening. The rail line reopened early Monday afternoon once repairs and safety inspections were complete. CPKC says the cause of the derailment is still under investigation. The Canadian Fossil Discovery Center has unveiled a new exhibit featuring a reconstructed Styxosaurus, a long-necked marine reptile whose fossil was discovered near Miami, Manitoba in 1983. The project took about 8 months to complete using 3D scanning, digital modeling, and hundreds of printed pieces to recreate both the skeleton and what the animal may have looked like in life. Executive Director Adolfo Cutara says the museum is pushing the limits of what's possible with the technology.
3: What we want to do is just to scratch the limits of what we can do with this technology. Ourselves, we are really impressive about the results, and this is bringing more ideas for the future. We are already working.

0: In the next one, we are really excited with the possibilities we have.
1: Visitors can also enter a contest to help give the ancient marine reptile a nickname, with the winning entry selected at the end of August. And a piece of Winkler will be in Philadelphia for the MLB All-Star Game, but the community will also have a place to come together and cheer on Tristan Peters. Karina Bickert from KB Marketing is organizing a watch party at the Meridian Exhibition Center so fans can celebrate the Chicago White Sox All-Star right here at home.
2: At the Meridian Exhibition Center in the Bernhard Thiessen Hall. It's half turf, half hard floor right now. So on the hard floor, we're going to have a big screen so that everybody can come and watch the game. We'll sell hot dogs and all the beer and all that stuff from the concession. Maria will be there for all of that. And then we have the turf on the other side for the kids to play. I have some autographed balls and cards for people for giveaways.
1: The free event will open at 6:30 with the game starting at 7. Bickert says there will be food available, giveaways, and space for kids to play while the community watches one of Winkler's own take the field on baseball's biggest stage. There is a lot happening in our community, and you won't miss a thing when you subscribe to the daily newsletter at Pembina Valley Online.
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1: Mainly cloudy skies tonight and a low of 17 degrees. Wednesday, cloudy, chance of showers with a high of 25. Cloudy skies with a chance of showers at Wednesday night and a low of 16. Thursday, cloudy, chance of showers and a high of 26. Showers continuing Friday with a high of 28. Saturday, sunny, a high of 30. Sunshine continuing Sunday, a high of 30 degrees. Manitoba skies change quickly. Track conditions with the radar map on the CDK Electric weather page on your Pembina Valley Online app.
5: Hi, I'm Dr. John Neufeld, and you're listening to Back to the Bible Canada's Bible Minute. Lasers have nothing on the stare of a dog. Whether looking for a treat or asking for an invitation to the couch or locked onto that tennis ball, you know, a dog's eyes are piercingly focused and won't be averted. I mean, that's a lesson for all of us in worship. Psalm 123 describes the gaze of the pilgrims as they gather to worship God. Verse 2 says, "Behold, as the eyes of servants look to their master, as the eyes of a maidservant to the hand of her mistress, so our eyes look to the Lord our God till he has mercy on us." Did you hear the intensity of the attention? The worshiper is absorbed with God. Nothing distracts. Nothing else matters. In God we find mercy. In church this Sunday, why don't you do this? Keep your eyes on him. Listen to Back to Bible Canada each weekday on this station. 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

Albert H. Salter will be back again tomorrow morning to bring us another Quiet Time devotional at 5:15. Good morning, I'm Zach Drieger. It's midweek Wednesday, July 15th, and the countdown to the morning show starts right now. 6 o'clock, we're going to kick off all that fun. It is Tim Horton's camp day today, so that will be the theme woven into the morning. Looking forward to chatting lots about that, and we got a pretty special guest we're going to feature this morning as well. I'll tell you more about it at 6 o'clock. For now, we got to look at your weather details for the middle of the week. Cloudy today with a 30% chance of showers, a high of 25 degrees, humidex 28, and a UV index 6 or high. Tonight, cloudy, 60% chance of showers, with the risk of a thunderstorm, a wind becoming east 20, and an overnight low 17 degrees. Tomorrow, cloudy, another 60% chance of showers, risk of a thunderstorm, a wind east 20, high of 26, humidex a 31 tomorrow. Friday, clearing up with a high of 28 degrees, and into the weekend, Saturday, sunny with a high of 30. Current conditions for the region, Gretna and Altona sitting at 19 degrees, Morden and Winkler 20, Carmen and Winnipeg 21, Pilot Mound sitting at 18 this morning. For the full 5-day forecast, sun or storm, check out your CDK Electric weather page on your Pembina Valley online app. Time for some more music on this Wednesday morning. We got a couple of great songs coming up for you, starting with Brian Wilson and One Kind of Love.

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1: Cloudy today with a 30% chance of showers, a high of 25 degrees, humidex 28, and a UV index 6 or high. Tonight, cloudy, 60% chance of showers with the risk of a thunderstorm, a wind becoming east 20, and an overnight low 17 degrees. Tomorrow, cloudy, another 60% chance of showers, risk of a thunderstorm, a wind east 20, high of 26, humidex a 31 tomorrow. Friday, clearing up with a high of 28 degrees, and into the weekend, Saturday, sunny with a high of 30. Current conditions for the region, Gretna and Altona sitting at 19 degrees, Morden and Winkler 20, Carmen and Winnipeg 21, Pilot Mound sitting at 18 this morning. For the full 5-day forecast, sun or storm, check out your CDK Electric weather page on your Pembina Valley online app. T-minus 15 minutes to the start of the midweek Wednesday morning show. My name is Zach Drieger. Looking forward to spending another day with you. It's going to be a fun one. We got Tim Horton's camp day on the docket today. Lots to talk about on that front. And before we get to the start of the morning show, we got a few more songs to enjoy, and we are going to kick off this block with Tim McGraw, Back When.

0: Passing it on from the Browns on this Wednesday morning, my name is Zach Drieger, and only one game is left to play in the semifinals of the FIFA World Cup. Yesterday, Spain cruised to a pretty easy win over France, which shocked a lot of casual viewers because France had been so dominant. They were the odds-on favorites to win the tournament, and Spain made it look pretty easy yesterday. Cruised to a nice 2-0 win over them. And the second semifinal is being played today at 2 p.m., and that is England taking on Argentina, which should also be an absolutely fantastic game. At this point in the World Cup semifinals, all the games are incredibly high stakes. So Spain has punched their ticket to the World Cup final, and will it be England or Argentina joining them? We already know it's going to be a different final than last year, because last year saw Argentina versus France in the final. France are out, so it's Spain versus someone, and if it's Spain versus England, then it is a brand new FIFA World Cup final. Argentina are the defending champions, so they could see themselves go back to back. Nonetheless, it is always exciting in the FIFA World Cup, and we are getting pretty close to the end. The third place playoff game will be played Saturday, July 18th at 4 o'clock, so that'll be France versus the loser of the game today, and then the final World Cup game going to be played on Sunday, July 19th, 2 p.m., Spain taking on either England or Argentina, whoever wins today at 2.
1: 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The Cripple Creek Music Festival is happening Sunday, July 26th from 10 to 7. 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
2: Today marks the opening of the designated strychnine application period for Richardson ground squirrel control in approved RMs and counties in Saskatchewan and Alberta. Saskatchewan's Agriculture Minister David Merritt says producers finally have access to a tool they've been requesting.
3: You know, obviously we have some challenges with some of the delays and things like that, but you know, I mean, this is a program that, you know, we got for this year and for next year. I'm very, very hopeful that we can get strychnine back in so we don't have to have a restricted applications as far as when we get the application, but it just comes back onto the market stream for the industry here.
2: Merritt says access to the product is important as gopher populations continue causing significant crop and forage losses. For Golden West, I'm Glendalee Allen Vossler.
4: Thank you, Glendalee. Zach Drigger hanging out with you here on the CFAM Morning Show. And it is Tim Hortons Camp Day today. 100% of proceeds from hot and iced coffee sales donated to Tim Hortons Foundation Camps. 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Tyler Hildebrandt from Country 88 is going to be at the Morden location, and I will be at the Altona Tim Hortons location from 10 a.m. to noon. So if you want to swing by, say hi, grab your coffee, maybe grab a Tim Hortons Camp Day donut. 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
3: Parts of the province waking up to the taps open already this morning. Drizzly conditions right across the Pembina Valley. Cloudy today, high at 25 degrees, humidex 28, and a UV index 6 or high. Tonight, cloudy as well. 60% chance of showers, risk of a thunderstorm, a wind becoming east 20, overnight low at 17 degrees. Tomorrow, cloudy, 60% chance of showers, risk of a thunderstorm, wind east 20, high of 26, humidex at 31 for Thursday. Friday, clearing up, a high of 28 degrees. Saturday, sunny with a high of 30. Current conditions for the area: Gretna, Altona, Morden, and Winkler, 19 degrees. Carmen, 20. Pilot Mound, 18. Winnipeg, sitting at 22. Full five-day forecast anytime you need it, courtesy of the CDK Electric Weather Page through your Pembina Valley online app.
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0: From the clouds, Jack Johnson on this Wednesday morning, July 15th. I'm Zach Drieger, and Major League Baseball hosted their All-Star game yesterday. The American League All-Star team took on the National League All-Star team and went pretty good for the American League, which is where I was cheering, because as we won the American League last year, the Toronto Blue Jays, John Schneider was the manager, brought all his coaching staff along to play for the American League All-Star team. And in addition to that, Louis Varland, our closer, was pitching. Dylan Cease opened the game. We had Ernie Clement playing second base for most of the game. And it was just a fantastic time at the All-Star game. It was pretty cool this year. They had all the players in their original jerseys, which is a little bit of a change they did. Last year, they were all wearing the same type of jerseys. It was cool to keep all their identity. Seeing them all play together was pretty cool. And the American League dominated yesterday, a 4-0 win. They scored a bunch, three runs in the first inning, and Vargas had a shot later in the game, a solo homer to make it 4-0. And it was just a pitching masterclass yesterday. The American League pitchers just closed out everything. It set all the records for the most strikeouts combined of any All-Star game ever. It was a pitcher's delight yesterday. It was not a great game offensively for either team, but that's just because the pitchers were so incredible. It was fun to watch. And of course, the highlight for us here in Southern Manitoba was a Winkler boy, Tristan Peters, who plays for the Chicago White Sox. His first season in the MLB, got called up to the All-Star game, played a couple of innings out in right field, got one at bat, which, albeit, was not incredibly exciting. His Chicago teammate Vargas had hit a home run just before him. So that's where the commentators focused most of their attention. They didn't actually talk about Tristan too much. He ended up striking out, tried to challenge a call, got it overturned. It was a strike. So bit of an uneventful at bat for the hometown kid, but nonetheless, the All-Star game was fun, and just having someone from Southern Manitoba participate in it was incredibly cool in and of itself.
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0: All right, it is Wednesday, July 15th, and if you haven't gotten your morning coffee yet, might I recommend swinging through a Tim Hortons drive-thru or popping in to maybe grab a Camp Day donut, round up your order, because it is Tim Hortons Camp Day today. 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Jamie Giesbrecht from the Eagle 93.5 will be hanging out at the Winkler Tim Hortons location from 8 a.m. till 10 a.m. Tyler Hildebrandt from Country is going to be hanging out from 8 to 10 at the Morden location. And myself, Zach Drieger, I'll be hanging out at the Altona Tim Hortons location from 10 a.m. to noon. 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
4: Good morning. It's a midweek Wednesday, July 15th. Tim Hortons Camp Day at Tim locations right across the country. 100% of proceeds from hot and iced coffee sales will be donated to Tim Hortons Foundation's camps. And we will chat more about that later in the show. But the countdown is on. T-minus 20 minutes to many people's favorite part of the morning show, the radio edition of Did You Know? And with Chris Sumner out of the mix this week, you know who I'm calling. Music director Eva Hyde is going to hop across the hall and join me for some trivia. And maybe we'll go donuts. Maybe we'll go coffee. Maybe we will think of something Tim Hortons Camp Day themed today. Haven't thought up all my questions just yet, so should be interesting. Hope you stick around and participate in the radio edition of Did You Know? But first, we got to get a fresh update from my friends in the newsroom. It's 7:30.
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6: Good morning. I'm Dan St. Ives. The recipient of this year's Samantha Mason Friendship Award says some of the most hurtful forms of bullying can happen within friend groups. Morden's Kara Davison spoke with Country 88 about her own experiences and the lessons she has learned about healthy friendships. She says many young people don't always recognize when they're being treated poorly by those closest to them.
7: I think it's like 50-50. Some people, when it is within friend groups, I don't think people realize they're being bullied. That's when you don't realize it, but friends aren't supposed to talk down to you. They're supposed to be with you and support you no matter what.
6: Davison was honored by the Winnipeg Blue Bombers for her efforts to promote kindness and inclusion. She hopes more young people will speak up when they see someone being treated unfairly and remember what true friendship looks like. Several Manitoba highways were affected by concrete buckling and pavement blow-ups during the recent extreme heat. In our region, Manitoba Transportation and Infrastructure says impacted routes included Highways 75, 59 South, and 30. The Trans-Canada Highway and the West Perimeter Highway were also affected. The province says there are currently no ongoing road or highway closures due to pavement buckling. Maintenance crews close affected lanes immediately with barricades and direct traffic around the problem area until the road is safe to reopen. Motorists are being asked to stay alert for rough pavement and possible buckles during hot weather. Construction season is in full swing in Morden, with several road, pathway, and utility projects either underway or set to begin in the coming weeks. Current work includes paving the Dublin Path, upgrades near Cole Middle School, and Parkwood Street Academy Street roadwork, expected to begin July 20th. Mayor Nancy Penner says residents can keep tabs on everything online.
8: Yep, Matt, that's absolutely right. And there's a couple of ways. Well, you can either see the construction going on in person, or you can go to our website at morden.ca, and we have a really interesting interactive map on the website. So,
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4: parts of the province waking up to the taps open already this morning. Drizzly conditions right across the Pembina Valley. Cloudy today, high at 25 degrees, humidex 28 and a UV index 6 or high. Tonight cloudy as well. 60% chance of showers, risk of a thunderstorm, a wind becoming east 20, overnight low at 17 degrees. Tomorrow cloudy, 60% chance of showers, risk of a thunderstorm, wind east 20, high at 26, humidex at 31 for Thursday. Friday clearing up, a high of 28 degrees. Saturday sunny with a high of 30. Current conditions for the area: Gretna, Altona, Morden, and Winkler 19 degrees, Carmen 20, Pilot Mound 18, Winnipeg sitting at 22. Full 5-day forecast anytime you need it, courtesy of the CDK Electric weather page through your Pembina Valley online app.
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12: Today marks the opening of the designated strychnine application period for Richardson ground squirrel control in approved RMs and counties in Saskatchewan and Alberta. Saskatchewan's Agriculture Minister David Merritt says producers finally have access to a tool they've been requesting.
13: You know, obviously we had some challenges with some of the delays and things like that, but you know, I mean, this is a program that, you know, we got for this year and for next year. I'm very, very hopeful that we can get strychnine back in so we don't have to have restricted applications as far as when we get the application, but it just comes back onto the market stream for the industry here.
12: Merritt says access to the product is important as gopher populations continue causing significant crop and forage losses. For Golden West, I'm Glendale Allen Vossler.
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16: 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In the Manitoba Junior Baseball League, Pemina Valley's moving on as they won Game 3 over Winnipeg South 4-1 to win the series 2-1. In the Border Baseball League, Morden's advanced as they defeated Winkler 5-1 in Game 2 to sweep their best-of-three series 2-0. In the WNBA, Washington over Toronto 79-62. And in Major League Baseball, Tristan Peters and the American League blanked the National League 4-0. I'm Dave Anthony.
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23: Wednesday morning on CFAM Radio 950 brings with it another episode of In the Mayor's Chair. I'm joined today by Nancy Penner, Mayor of the City of Morden. Thank you for joining me today, Nancy.
8: Oh, thank you, Alexander. It's a pleasure to be here.
23: So we are in the throes of summer, big heat wave right now. We're looking at what Morden's got going on this week around this time of year. Right now, there's something happening around the open house you got going on, right?
8: Yes, and that is actually happening today, Wednesday. So I want to remind all our ratepayers that today is our public open house for our new wastewater treatment facility project. And it will be held at the Access Event Center, and we're running two open house sessions. One will run from 2 to 4 in the afternoon, and the other 7 to 9 in the evening. And these are not really drop-in sessions, but they're formal presentations. So I want to encourage you to come about 10 or 15 minutes before the sessions begin. And again, the sessions start at 2 or at 7, so you don't want to miss out on any of the presentations. And in the presentations, you'll hear why a new wastewater treatment facility is needed. And you'll find out about the environmental regulations, about the project drivers. You'll see the project design and learn about the treatment technology that we're going to be using. You'll also get an idea about the project timelines and what the next steps are. So this is a really good opportunity for you to have your questions answered by the project team. You know, the City of Morden is really committed to keeping our residents informed throughout the planning process. So this, I really encourage you to join us, ask your questions, and I hope to see you all out later today, either in the afternoon or the evening. So see you later.
23: Perfect. So you got two sessions for people to go to, depending on how their schedule works. Anyone can come. We've also got construction is happening around town. People say there are two seasons in southern Manitoba, and that is winter and construction, and we're in the throes of it.
8: Yep, Matt, that's absolutely right. And there's a couple of ways. Well, you can either see the construction going on in person, or you can go to our website at morden.ca, and we have a really interesting interactive map on the website. So the couple of per construction projects going on right now is the Dublin Path, and that's the pathway from Wardrop to Park Hill to the new Coal Discovery Trail School. And that was a gravel path last year, and we're paving it this year. And it started June 30th, and it's on schedule. Also, Parkwood Street, the asphalt construction started last week, and it's on schedule. Also, Wardrop Street and the 5th Street intersection by the Cole Middle School. That intersection upgrade started July 7th, an Academy Street roadwork scheduled to begin July 20th. And notices to residents will be probably delivered early next week. And then you may have noticed the flags down the east side of Mountain, and that's a utility upgrade of the water main extension from Gilmore to Park Hill, and that project will begin later this month. So again, all this information and more is on the interactive Morden map at morden.ca.
23: We're in the middle of one of the hottest summers that I can remember, and I'm seeing people walk around town in parkas. do you mind breaking down why that would be?
8: Well, you may think the city has misplaced their calendar and downtown is looking a little bit of like Christmas in July, but have no fear. The Hallmark film crew is filming this week, and yes, I just walked by downtown and in front of between 8th and Nelson, it looks like Christmas. The Christmas trees are out, and I can't believe the Christmas lights are up and Hallmark is filming. So some of Stephen Street will be blocked off. And I know a couple of the businesses like the Rendezvous and the General Store will be closed for a few days this week for filming, actually inside those locations. But all the other retails will have access for foot traffic. And we ask for your patience and cooperation this week from the public. And come and have a look. But remember, a movie is being filmed and you may be restricted at times on Stephen Street. But it's not every day this happens. And we thank all the retails for their cooperation. And it is a lot of fun to see how a set is set up in the middle of July to look like Christmas. Again, a little bit of disruption downtown, but I think at the end of the day, it'll all be worth it.
23: Well, I appreciate you taking the time to chat with me today, Nancy.
8: Well, thank you, Alexander. It's been fun in the mayor's chair this month.

0: Scott Dunn and Summer Days on this Wednesday morning. It is July 15th. My name is Zach Drieger, and it is time for many people's favorite portion of the morning show, which is the radio edition of Did You Know? And with Chris Sumner out of the mix, we've had Eva Hyde here all week. And have you thought about the first few Did You Knows on Monday and Tuesday?
1: You know, they were fun.
0: Yeah?
1: They were fun. Something new. What do you have for me today?
0: Well, as we've been talking about all morning, it is Tim Hortons Camp Day today.
1: Right.
0: At locations right across the country. 100% of proceeds from hot and iced coffee going to Tim Hortons Foundation camps. So I thought we'd do some coffee trivia.
1: Okay.
0: So it's going to be similar to the other one we did where there's no multiple choice. I'm just going to give you a description and you got to tell me what that thing is. And everything has every answer has the word coffee in it.
1: Coffee. Okay.
0: Okay. So this chocolate bar is manufactured in Canada by Nestle, consists of alternating layers of vanilla wafer and a foamed coffee-flavored soft candy covered with a milk chocolate outer layer.
1: Oh, I love this one. And it would go great with a warm cup of coffee.
0: It would.
1: Coffee crisp.
0: It's got to be coffee crisp.
1: It's got to be coffee crisp.
0: That iconic yellow wrapper. Oh, then they've been good. They've been good my whole life.
1: Like, yeah.
0: I don't think I've ever had a bad coffee crisp.
1: Mm-mm.
0: They're pretty consistent. This is a social event, often held to raise funds and or generate awareness of a social cause or other event. Folk music and other acoustic concerts are usually the primary activity in combination with desserts or snacks.
1: Like a coffee bar?
0: You're close.
1: It's a coffee.
0: What do you call that? An acoustic concert?
1: Acoustic concert.
0: People come on down.
1: Oh, and they do it at a house? Like this is an intimate type of a? No.
0: Yep.
1: It
0: yep.
1: is.
0: Yep.
1: Why is this not? Okay.
0: You've said all the words already. You just got to put them together.
1: It's a house party. A coffee house party.
0: Coffee house. It's a coffee house.
1: Okay.
0: You had all the pieces. You just had to
1: coffee
0: put them together.
1: Coffee house. I got it.
0: A coffee house, you know? Mm-hmm. A classic coffee house. Mm-hmm. We have them all the time. This is a moist, single-layer dessert meant to be eaten alongside a cup of coffee or tea. Despite its name, it typically contains no coffee. Instead, it features a rich, buttery, muffin-like crumb, a swirl of cinnamon sugar, and a crunchy streusel topping.
1: Sounds delicious.
0: Yeah.
1: So we'd call that a coffee cake.
0: We would call that a coffee cake.
1: Yeah.
0: Absolutely. Might have one at a coffee house.
1: Pretty sweet start to the morning here.
0: This is going to be, this is your trickiest one of the morning.
1: Oh, no.
0: Okay. This is a rich, robust beverage made by slowly brewing dark roast coffee through a small metal filter directly over sweetened condensed milk.
1: Mm.
0: The hot coffee melts and mixes with the thick milk, creating a bold, sweet, and creamy concentrate that is poured over ice.
1: Mocha.
0: So the sweetened condensed milk and the ice would be your two
1: sweetened condensed milk.
0: Your two big hints on that. It's one of my wife's all-time favorites.
1: Oh.
0: I said it's a bit of a tricky one. That would be the description of a Vietnamese iced coffee.
1: Okay, I wasn't going
0: to
1: get that one.
0: I know. I knew. I had to give you one tricky one in there. Yeah, Vietnamese iced coffee. My wife absolutely loves it.
1: That sounds
0: over
1: delicious.
0: That sweetened condensed milk and you pour it over ice. It's definitely sweeter than regular iced coffee, but it is quite
1: sweet. So you make this at home?
0: We have.
1: Okay.
0: We have, but we usually get them up like when we're out and about.
1: Mm-hmm.
0: This is an item you can find at nearly every Tim Hortons restaurant with a timestamp written on the side of it to ensure maximum freshness by discarding the contents of this item every 20 minutes.
1: Your cup of coffee?
0: Close.
1: has a timestamp?
0: Yeah. They always wrote it on there. I don't know if they still do, but they always wrote it on there with white marker.
1: Mm-hmm.
0: On the side of this thing?
1: On the side of your coffee cup?
0: The coffee pot.
1: Ah, the coffee pot.
0: You
1: okay.
0: Know? They would always write the time on the side when they brewed it, so then they knew in 20 minutes to dump it out.
1: To dump
0: it
1: out and start fresh, so it's always good.
0: Yeah, and one last one this morning, bit of a curveball. Actually doesn't have coffee in the name.
1: Oh, it does not?
0: No. It's an Italian dessert made with coffee-soaked ladyfingers, covered with a cream of egg yolk, sugar, mascarpone, and then cocoa powder all over the top.
1: I don't know. That sounds delicious. Some kind of a wafer dessert. No, there wasn't wafers in there, was there?
0: Not quite. That is the famous tiramisu.
1: Oh, yes.
0: Tiramisu.
1: Tiramisu. So that's a lot of sweets there, Zach. A
0: lot of sweets.
1: But, you know, it goes great with your cup of coffee.
0: Yeah. And speaking of sweets, you can grab a Tim Hortons Camp Day donut today. Hot or iced coffee, Camp Day badge, Camp Day bracelet. Eva's drinking an instant coffee right now.
1: Right.
0: But I'm sure she's going to end up at Tim Hortons across the road at some time this morning. You can support Tim Hortons Camp Day. And now we know, just a few minutes out from 8 o'clock.
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0: Radio edition of Did You Know in the Book. 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And thank you, as always, to music director Eva Hyde for being a good sport when it comes to the radio edition of Did You Know. 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And the theme for this week is keeping cool this summer. We want to see how you are keeping cool, whether you're swimming at the lake, in the pool, maybe you're just enjoying some freezies or popsicles, maybe you're at the splash pad, whatever it looks like, keeping cool this summer. And you've had some ample opportunity to snap some keeping cool photos because it has been scorching hot up until today and the last couple of days. So you've had lots of opportunity to snap those photos, and now we want to see them. 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Once you get there, fill out a little bit of info, your full name, your email, your phone number. Choose that photo you want to show us of keeping cool this summer. Tell us a little bit about it. Hit submit, and you could be winning some awesome prizes this week. Like a $50 Bloom gift card, some watermelon from the Fruit and More store, and 2 Winkler golf passes. Those are the prizes for showing us how you keep cool this summer. And everyone who enters in and enters or sends us a photo for any of the themes over the last 7 weeks and the rest of summer, you are in for all the grand prizes as well. A $6,000 shed from Morden Home Hardware, a house lighting package from CDK Electric, $250 to Heartland Linens, a Yeti cooler, two mugs, and a $250 Sun Valley Tire gift card from Sun Valley Tire and True North Electric. 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Every single person who submits a photo for Show Us Your Summer is in to win those grand prizes. And again, some awesome prizes up for grabs this week for showing us how you are keeping cool this summer. All the details on the contest section at PeminaValleyOnline.com. 8 o'clock news is next.
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0: Good morning. It's a midweek Wednesday, July 15th. My name is Zach Drieger, having a wonderful time with you here on The Morning Show. Tim Hortons camp day today, and we're going to keep talking about that all morning and into the afternoon as well. As we speak, some of our on-air hosts are headed out to Tim Hortons locations near you, so why not stop in, grab a hot or iced coffee, maybe a camp day donut, snag a bracelet, buy a camp day badge, round up your order. Lots of ways to support today. Music director Eva Hyde just joined us for the radio edition of Did You Know, and she is going to be back to chat some more in about 20 minutes, so I hope you can stick around for that, and I'll be back in about 10. But for now, it's the news team's time to shine. 8 o'clock.
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16: Good morning. Pretty strong chance of some rain headed our way later this morning. I'm Dan St. Ives. Carmen Basketball enjoyed the fruits of their labor Friday night, hosting a grand opening for the Kings Park Court Basketball Complex. All ages attended for a chance to try out the new hoops, likely very rewarding for the Carmen Basketball members that saw this grow from proposal to project and now officially playworthy. Carmen student Raven talked about the experience.
17: This is my third time here. I've been here yesterday night. And I found out that you can turn on the light, so, you know, anyone can play basketball at night if they want to.
16: To see the photo gallery and learn more, read the full feature on Pembina Valley Online or on the Pembina Valley Online app. Some rural customers in the Summerfeld area should see improved service once a new waterline looping project is complete. Rhineland Reeve Don Weeb says the work involves adding about 4.5 kilometers of new pipe along Road 3 North, along with 3 connection points to tie in the existing system. The municipality has done similar projects near Plum Coulee and Bloomnort.
18: If my memory serves me correct, I think we're almost done with these looping things. It really enhances our system, makes it just so much more reliable.
16: Weeb explains the looping system provides fresher, more consistent water pressure, increasing service to customers. Engineering work still needs to happen, but Weeb hopes the line can be installed late this summer. A Morden teen recognized for her leadership in preventing bullying is sharing advice for others who may be struggling. Kara Davison recently received the 2026 Samantha Mason Friendship Award, which honors youth who help create more respectful and inclusive communities. Davison says it's important.

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3: Well, the taps are open across the Pembina Valley. We got a bit of a system rolling through. Cloudy today. Risk of a thunderstorm yet this morning. High of 25, Humidex 28, UV index 6 or high. Cloudy tonight, 60% chance of showers again. Another risk of a thunderstorm. Wind becoming east 20, overnight low 17 degrees. Tomorrow, cloudy. Another 60% chance of showers. Risk of a thunderstorm for Thursday. Wind east 20, high of 26, Humidex at 31. Friday, clearing up and a high of 28, Saturday sunny, and a high of 30. Current conditions for the region, Gretna, Altona, Morden, Winkler, and Carmen all sitting at 19 degrees, Pilot Mound 15, Winnipeg is at 21. Sun or storm, all your weather details anytime through the CDK Electric weather page on your Pembina Valley online app.
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0: The Water Runs. That was Steve Bell. Good morning. Why is it that the garden hoses, they always seem to twist themselves up in the worst possible way? You go to pull it out thinking, this is only going to take a minute. And before you know it, you're standing there trying to untangle a giant knot of heavy garden hose, wondering how such a simple job has turned into this big project. That was me. Over this past week, I would say, and I know it's only Wednesday, but with the heat that we've had, keeping everything watered, it has felt a bit like a full-time job. That garden hose has probably been the thing I have struggled with the most. Watering the plants is something my husband would take care of. So when he gets home, I'll be pretty happy to hand that job back over to him. Honestly, this tangled hose situation probably isn't quite the battle for him than it is for me. He's got a little more muscle to work with. But yesterday I finally decided enough is enough. I'm going to fix this. Headed over to the hardware store and replaced that old heavy vinyl hose with one of those lightweight fabric hoses. And I bought three of them. So I've got about 150 feet of reach. And that means I can actually get to most corners of the yard without dragging the watering can around. And I also picked up a nozzle that's just easier to use, easier on the hands. Hooked that all up to a hose reel cart so that when I'm done, I can actually put it away instead of leaving that hose stretched across the yard, just waiting for someone to trip over it. And I have to say, I walked away from that project feeling pretty good. It's one of those things where you think, why didn't I do this sooner? I'm sure I'll appreciate that new setup every time I have to go out to water. But today I'm very thankful for the rain. It's going to take care of the watering, and there's really nothing quite like rainwater for your plants. They get a little boost from it. Everything just seems to perk up after a good rainfall. So after all of that hose wrestling, I don't know about you, but I'm pretty happy to let the rain take care of all that watering today. Well, the forecast, it is calling for rain over the next couple of days, and we're going to share those details here in just a moment.
1: Hey, neighbor. Beautiful day, isn't it?
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7: Well, the taps are open across the Pembina Valley. We got a bit of a system rolling through. Cloudy today. Risk of a thunderstorm yet this morning. High of 25, Humidex 28, UV index 6 or high. Cloudy tonight, 60% chance of showers again. Another risk of a thunderstorm. Wind becoming east 20, overnight low 17 degrees. Tomorrow, cloudy. Another 60% chance of showers. Risk of a thunderstorm for Thursday. Wind east 20, high of 26, Humidex at 31. Friday, clearing up and a high of 28, Saturday sunny and a high of 30. Current conditions for the region: Gretna, Altona, Morden, Winkler, and Carmen all sitting at 19 degrees, Pilot Mound 15, Winnipeg is at 21. Sun or storm, all your weather details anytime through the CDK Electric weather page on your Pembina Valley online app.
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12: 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One of the organizers, Brian Dreger, says it's a huge shot in the arm for the local economy.
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12: 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In the Manitoba Junior Baseball League, Pemina Valley's moving on as they won Game 3 over Winnipeg South 4-1 to win the series 2-1. In the Border Baseball League, Morden's advanced as they defeated Winkler 5-1 in Game 2 to sweep their best-of-three series 2-0. In the WNBA, Washington over Toronto 79-62. And in Major League Baseball, Tristan Peters and the American League blanked the National League 4-0. I'm Dave Anthony.
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3: Good morning. It's Wednesday, July 15th. I'm Zach Drieger, and our special featured guest on the morning show today is a two-time cancer survivor in his 60s who is preparing for a second attempt to swim across Lake Winnipeg in August, hoping to raise thousands more for cancer care. Johnny Fenton lives just south of Calgary, and last year he attempted to swim across Lake Winnipeg, where he spent most of his life, trying to go from Grand Beach to Gimli. It is about 26 kilometers on the swim in a straight line. But of course, with the currents and with everything moving you around, it's probably actually quite a bit more than 26K, but that is quite the swim in of itself. And we're going to pick up his conversation with Sylvia St. Cyr about his second attempt to swim across Lake Winnipeg in about 15 minutes. Right now, it's time for the news, 8:30.
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5: Good morning. A gloomy, rainy start to Wednesday. I'm Dan St. Ives. Ryland Municipality is preparing to move ahead with another rural waterline looping project, this time south of Sommerfeld. Reeve Don Weeb says the work involves adding about 4.5 kilometers of new pipe along Road 3 North, along with 3 connection points to tie into the existing system.
6: You want to have a water system that's loose, so that way your water is always fresh and the pressure is consistent, it's more constant. So we tie it in to something that's already there, and then you get a water loop. That increases the water service to these customers.
5: The roughly $180,000 project is being cost-shared with the Manitoba Water Services Board, which is covering two-thirds of the cost. Engineering work still needs to happen, but Weeb hopes the line can be installed late this summer. Several Manitoba highways were affected by concrete buckling and pavement blow-ups during the recent extreme heat. Manitoba Transportation and Infrastructure says this is rare, usually happening only a few times in a hot summer. Some years, not at all. When it does occur, crews move quickly to close affected lanes, set up barricades, and complete temporary asphalt repairs to reduce traffic disruption. Those asphalt patches are later removed so new concrete can be poured with proper joints to handle future expansion and contraction. The province says drivers should be cautious during extreme heat, pay attention to road conditions, and expect possible lane restrictions if buckling is reported. In our region, Manitoba Transportation and Infrastructure says impacted routes include Highways 75, 59 South, and 30. If you've spotted Christmas trees, lights, and people in winter coats around Morton this week, there's a reason. A Hallmark movie is filming in the city, transforming part of Stephen Street into a holiday movie set. Some businesses are temporarily closed for filming, while others remain open to foot traffic. Mayor Nancy Penner says it's a unique sight even in the middle of July.
7: You may think the city has misplaced their calendar and downtown is looking a little bit of like Christmas in July, but have no fear. The Hallmark film crew is filming this week. And yes, I just walked by downtown and between 8th and Nelson, it looks like Christmas. I can't believe the Christmas lights are up and Hallmark is filming. So some of Stephen Street will be blocked off.
5: Pinner made the comments for In the Mayor's Chair, which you can listen to on Pembina Valley Online or the Pembina Valley Online app. Get the news of the day conveniently delivered to your email inbox. Subscribe to the Daily News on Pembina Valley Online.
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3: While the taps are open across the Pembina Valley, we got a bit of a system rolling through. Cloudy today, risk of a thunderstorm yet this morning. High of 25, humidex 28, UV index 6 or high. Cloudy tonight, 60% chance of showers again, another risk of a thunderstorm. Wind becoming east 20, overnight low 17 degrees. Tomorrow cloudy, another 60% chance of showers, risk of a thunderstorm for Thursday. Wind east 20, high of 26, humidex at 31. Friday clearing up and a high of 28, Saturday sunny, and a high of 30. Current conditions for the region, Gretna, Altona, Morden, Winkler, and Carmen all sitting at 19 degrees, Pilot Mound 15, Winnipeg is at 21. Sun or storm, all your weather details anytime through the CDK Electric weather page on your Pembina Valley online app.
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6: Good morning. I'm Dan St. Ives. Manitoba Transportation and Infrastructure says extreme heat is causing concrete highways to buckle. That's when pavement expands beyond the space available at road joints. In our region, Manitoba Transportation and Infrastructure says impacted routes included Highways 75, 59 South, and 30. The department says roads are built to handle Manitoba's wide temperature swings, but buckling can still happen when joints are filled with sand, dust, or other material that prevents the concrete from expanding properly. Officials say buckled sections are closed off right away, traffic is directed around the area, and temporary asphalt repairs are made to keep drivers safe. Permanent concrete repairs are completed later. Drivers are reminded to slow down, watch for barricades, and drive to conditions during extreme heat. The city of Winkler has reopened its municipal offices following last week's cybersecurity incident, though some office staff are still working at reduced capacity as system recovery continues. City Manager Jody Penner says the offices are open again while work carries on behind the scenes.
7: So we opened up our offices again this morning. We are working on the system still, but we're able to open. We don't have all of our staff at full capacity in the office, but enough that we can open up again. And then at the same time, we'll continue to monitor and strengthen our systems and try to provide all of the services that we normally do until we get everything up at full capacity.
6: Penner says all other city services have continued operating normally throughout the incident. Carmen Basketball enjoyed the fruits of their labor Friday night, hosting a grand opening for the Kings Park Court Basketball Complex. All ages attended for a chance to try out the new hoops, likely very rewarding for the Carmen Basketball members that saw this grow from proposal to project and now officially play-worthy. Carmen student Braven talked about the experience.
8: I think it's a very good idea that the town has come up with in a pretty while, you know.
6: To see the photo gallery and learn more, read the full feature on Pembina Valley Online or the Pembina Valley Online app. Get the news of the day conveniently delivered to your email inbox. 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

0: The Manitoba duo of Lauren Hebert and Rosemary Siemens, Precious Lord, Take My Hand on this Wednesday morning, July 15th. My name is Zach Drieger, and coming up in just a moment, we will get you a fresh look at your forecast details for the rest of the day today and the rest of your work week as well. And shortly after that, we are going to get back to the music on this Wednesday morning with Prairie Oyster and Unbelievable Love.
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5: Well, the taps are open across the Pembina Valley. We got a bit of a system rolling through. Cloudy today. Risk of a thunderstorm yet this morning. High of 25, humidex 28, UV index 6 or high. Cloudy tonight, 60% chance of showers again. Another risk of a thunderstorm. Wind becoming east 20. Overnight low 17 degrees. Tomorrow, cloudy. Another 60% chance of showers. Risk of a thunderstorm for Thursday. Wind east 20, high of 26, humidex at 31. Friday, clearing up and a high of 28, Saturday sunny, and a high of 30. Current conditions for the region, Gretna, Altona, Morden, Winkler, and Carmen all sitting at 19 degrees, Pilot Mound 15, Winnipeg is at 21. Sun or storm, all your weather details anytime through the CDK Electric weather page on your Pembina Valley online app.

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4: My friends, that nearly brings us to the end of our Wednesday morning together. It's been a wonderful time hanging out with you and, of course, featuring Johnny Fenton, getting ready for Johnny's Big Swim 2.0 as he tries to swim across Lake Winnipeg next month. That's 60 years old, two-time cancer survivor. That is quite the story there. So it was pretty cool to feature his story on the morning show. And, of course, Tim Hortons Camp Day, the main theme all morning, and it will be going all day. I'm going to be heading out to the Altona location at 10 o'clock, so I'm looking forward to that. But it's all Tim Hortons right across Canada, so just find the one closest to you. And we're going to keep talking about Camp Day into the afternoon when I return at 1 o'clock. So hope you can join me back here for that. But for now, we are going to wrap up this morning show with one last song from Tom Jackson and Little Mountain Church House. Shortly after that, back to the Bible.

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1: Good morning. A gloomy, rainy start to Wednesday. I'm Dan St. Ives. Rhineland Municipality is preparing to move ahead with another rural waterline looping project, this time south of Sommerfeld. Reeve Don Weeb says the work involves adding about 4.5 kilometers of new pipe along Road 3 North, along with 3 connection points to tie into the existing system.
2: You want to have a water system that's loose, so that way your water is always fresh and the pressure is consistent, it's more constant. So we tie it in to something that's already there, and then you get a water loop. That increases the water service to these customers.
1: The roughly $180,000 project is being cost-shared with the Manitoba Water Services Board, which is covering two-thirds of the cost. Engineering work still needs to happen, but Weeb hopes the line can be installed late this summer. Several Manitoba highways were affected by concrete buckling and pavement blow-ups during the recent extreme heat. Manitoba Transportation and Infrastructure says this is rare, usually happening only a few times in a hot summer. Some years, not at all. When it does occur, crews move quickly to close affected lanes, set up barricades, and complete temporary

0: and open to foot traffic. Mayor Nancy Penner says it's a unique site even in the middle of July.
1: You may think the city has misplaced their calendar and downtown is looking a little bit of like Christmas in July, but have no fear. The Hallmark film crew is filming this week, and yes, I just walked by downtown and between 8th and Nelson, it looks like Christmas. I can't believe the Christmas lights are up and Hallmark is filming. So some of Stephen Street will be blocked off.
0: Penner made the comments for In the Mayor's Chair, which you can listen to on Pembina Valley Online or the Pembina Valley Online app. Get the news of the day conveniently delivered to your email inbox. 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
5: Any showers should be clearing up around noon, then a cloudy day with a 30% chance of showers. Risk of a thunderstorm still hanging around. High of 25, humidex 28, and a UV index 6 or high. Tonight cloudy, 60% chance of showers with the risk of a thunderstorm again. Wind becoming east 20, overnight low 17 degrees. Tomorrow cloudy, 60% chance of showers, risk of a thunderstorm, wind east 20, high of 26, humidex 31 for Thursday. Friday clearing up, a high of 28 degrees, Saturday sunny, and a high of 30. Current conditions for the area, Gretna, Altona, Morden, and Winkler sitting at 16 degrees, Carmen 18, Pilot Mound 15 degrees, Winnipeg is at 20 this morning. 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
10: Taking a look at the markets, canola, November, $778.40, up $5. January, $788, up $4.30. Spring wheat, Minneapolis, September, $6.74. Hard red winter wheat, September, $249.10. Wheat, September, $6.55 and a quarter, up $0.20 and a quarter. Corn, September, $442, up $3.50. Oats, September, $3.55 and a quarter, up $2.50. Soybeans, August, $1,188, down $4.75. Soybean meal, August, $316.70, down 70 cents. Soybean oil, August, $71.90, down 50 cents. feeder cattle,

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6: Any showers should be clearing up around noon, then a cloudy day with a 30% chance of showers, risk of a thunderstorm still hanging around, high of 25, humidex 28, and a UV index 6 or high. Tonight cloudy, 60% chance of showers with the risk of a thunderstorm again, wind becoming east 20, overnight low 17 degrees. Tomorrow cloudy, 60% chance of showers, risk of a thunderstorm, wind east 20, high of 26, humidex 31 for Thursday. Friday clearing up, a high of 28 degrees, Saturday sunny, and a high of 30. Current conditions for the area, Gretna, Altona, Morden, and Winkler sitting at 16 degrees, Carmen 18, Pilot Mound 15 degrees, Winnipeg is at 20 this morning. Full 5-day forecast anytime you need it through the CDK Electric weather page on your Pembina Valley online app.

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1: Good morning, Zach Jigger reporting live from Tim Hortons Camp Day. 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
0: 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You don't have to look far for current conditions. It's on the homepage at PeminaValleyOnline.com.
5: Any showers should be clearing up around noon, then a cloudy day with a 30% chance of showers, risk of a thunderstorm still hanging around. High of 25, humidex 28, and the UV index 6 or high. Tonight cloudy, 60% chance of showers with the risk of a thunderstorm again, wind becoming east 20, overnight low 17 degrees. Tomorrow cloudy, 60% chance of showers, risk of a thunderstorm, wind east 20, high of 26, humidex 31 for Thursday. Friday clearing up, a high of 28 degrees, Saturday sunny, and a high of 30. Current conditions for the area, Gretna, Altona, Morden, and Winkler sitting at 16 degrees, Carmen 18, Pilot Mound 15 degrees, Winnipeg is at 20 this morning. Full 5-day forecast anytime you need it through the CDK Electric weather page on your Pembina Valley online app.

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1: Zach Drieger coming at you from the Altona Tim Hortons location for 2026 Camp Day. All day today, 100% of proceeds from hot and iced coffee will go to send kids to all sorts of Tim Hortons Foundation camps. So the summer program runs through June, July, and August for youth age 11 to 16. Campers attend 8-day camp sessions each year, and the program becomes more challenging for campers as they come back each summer. So they participate in traditional camp activities like canoeing, high ropes, archery, and overnight camping experiences, as well as intentional programs targeted to develop important life skills such as independence, teamwork, leadership, and appreciation for diversity, as well as coping strategies to help them achieve success in young adulthood. Just some of the small things the Tim Horton Foundation camps are doing to help kids out. We have one right here in Manitoba in the White Shell, actually. I'll tell you more about that later this afternoon. But you can support these wonderful Tim Horton Foundation camps by showing up to the Tim Hortons closest to you. Like I said, I'm at the Altona location as we speak. 100% of proceeds from hot and iced coffee. You can get a bracelet. You can get a camp day badge, camp day donut. Lots of ways to send kids to camp today for Tim Hortons Camp Day. Hope to see you soon.
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1: Zach Drieger live at the Altona Tim Hortons location, and I'm here with
2: Aurelia Peter.
1: And what do you do here at Tim Hortons?
2: I've been working here for just over a year, and I've been doing the window, just working with customers. Now I'm training for drinks, so yeah.
1: And what do you like about working here? What kind of fills your cup every day?
2: Coming to work and just seeing all the regulars and all the people that come in every day. The customers are great, employees are great.
1: Yeah. So today, July 15th, Tim Hortons Camp Day, people can come and get a hotter iced coffee, 100% of proceeds from that. How else can people come in and send kids to camp today?
2: If they buy a Camp Day bracelet or a Camp Day donut, which goes for a donation to send kids to camp.
1: And what do the Camp Day donuts look like?
2: It is a chocolate cake donut, and it has a bunch of colorful sprinkles on it.
1: Have you tried one?
2: No, I haven't.
1: I feel like you need to try once, then you can tell people at least how good they are.
2: Yeah, maybe.
1: Visually, they're very appealing. They look really nice. So, Camp Day going all day. Is there any other ways people can send kids to camp outside of the drinks and the donuts?
2: I'm actually not too sure. I feel like there might be like some sort of donation other than that, but
3: round up their order?
2: Yeah, round up the order.
3: Yeah. Okay.
1: Perfect. Yeah, you can round up your order here at the till or through the Tim Hortons app. It's Tim Hortons Camp Day all day today. You can come in, get a hotter iced coffee. Again, 100% of proceeds sending kids to camp today. Tim Hortons Foundations Camps. I'm at the Altona location. I'll be here till about noon, but you can head to the closest Tim Hortons to you. All restaurants right across the country will be sending kids to camp today.

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1: Good morning. I'm Dan St. Ives. The recipient of this year's Samantha Mason Friendship Award says some of the most hurtful forms of bullying can happen within friend groups. Morden's Kara Davison spoke with Country 88 about her own experiences and the lessons she has learned about healthy friendships. She says many young people don't always recognize when they're being treated poorly by those closest to them.
2: I think it's like 50-50. Some people, when it is within friend groups, I don't think people realize they're being bullied. That's when you don't realize it, but friends aren't supposed to talk down to you. They're supposed to be with you and support you no matter what.
1: Davison was honored by the Winnipeg Blue Bombers for her efforts to promote kindness and inclusion. She hopes more young people will speak up when they see someone being treated unfairly and remember what true friendship looks like. Several Manitoba highways were affected by concrete buckling and pavement blow-ups during the recent extreme heat. In our region, Manitoba Transportation and Infrastructure says impacted routes included Highways 75, 59 South, and 30. The Trans-Canada Highway and the West Perimeter Highway were also affected. The province says there are currently no ongoing road or highway closures due to pavement buckling. Maintenance crews close affected lanes immediately with barricades and direct traffic around the problem area until the road is safe to reopen. Motorists are being asked to stay alert for rough pavement and possible buckles during hot weather. Construction season is in full swing in Morden, with several road, pathway, and utility projects either underway or set to begin in the coming weeks. Current work includes paving the Dublin Path, upgrades near Cole Middle School, and Parkwood Street Academy Street roadwork, expected to begin July 20th. Mayor Nancy Penner says residents can keep tabs on everything online.
3: Yep, Matt, that's absolutely right. And there's a couple of ways. Well, you can either see the construction going on in person, or you can go to our website at morden.ca, and we have a really interesting interactive map on the website. So,
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7: A bit of a wet start to our Wednesday. For the rest of the day, a few showers ending near noon, then cloudy with a slight chance of showers. Still a risk of a thunderstorm this morning and a high of 25. Humidex up to 28. Low down to 17 degrees for tonight. Cloudy with a slight chance of showers and risk of a thunderstorm. Cloudy again tomorrow with another chance of showers and a risk of a thunderstorm. High of 26. Humidex up to 31. Clearing skies for Friday and a high of 28. Saturday, sunny skies and a high of 30. For Sunday, cloudy with a slight chance of showers and a high of 30. For your current weather conditions, radar weather, and much more, visit the CDK Electric weather page at PeminaValleyOnline.com or the Pembina Valley Online app.
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9: A bit of a wet start to our Wednesday. For the rest of the day, a few showers ending near noon, then cloudy with a slight chance of showers. Still a risk of a thunderstorm this morning and a high of 25. Humidex up to 28. Low down to 17 degrees for tonight. Cloudy with a slight chance of showers and risk of a thunderstorm. Cloudy again tomorrow with another chance of showers and a risk of a thunderstorm. High of 26. Humidex up to 31. Clearing skies for Friday and a high of 28. Saturday, sunny skies and a high of 30. For Sunday, cloudy with a slight chance of showers and a high of 30. For your current weather conditions, radar weather, and much more, visit the CDK Electric weather page at PeminaValleyOnline.com or the Pembina Valley Online app.
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1: Good morning. It is July 15th, Tim Hortons Camp Day today. My name is Zach Drieger, and I'm hanging out at the Altona Tim Hortons location. Found myself a nice quiet corner to chat with you live from the restaurant. And today, we are sending kids to camp. It has been incredibly busy here. The drive-thru's been absolutely rocking this morning. Tim Hortons Camp Day donuts are flying out of the front glass case, and 100% of proceeds from all hot and iced coffee beverages today go to send kids to Tim Horton Foundation camps. And just for a little bit of an idea on how many kids are being benefited by this program, I am checking out the program section on the Tim's Camps website. Total summer campers per year, 2023 saw 1,860, 2024, 1,924, 2025 saw 2,161 campers, and the goal for 2026 is 2,560. So it's no small number of these campers that are being benefited by Tim Hortons Camp Days at Tim Hortons restaurants right across the country, and you could help send those kids to camp today by coming to the Tim Hortons nearest to you, grabbing a hotter iced coffee, buying a Tim Hortons Camp Day bracelet, buying a badge. You can round up your order if you're ordering ahead on the Tim's app or live in the restaurant. Lots of different ways to help send kids to camp. And these Tim Horton Foundation camps are so fantastic. Not only are they doing the fun stuff like canoeing, ropes courses, archery, all that stuff, they're also learning key life skills to help take into young adulthood and then into adulthood, make them better members of the community. These Tim Horton Foundation camps do tons of great work, and you can help support them today by heading to the Tim's nearest you. Myself, I'm hanging out at Altona Tim's.

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5: A bit of a wet start to our Wednesday. For the rest of the day, a few showers ending near noon, then cloudy with a slight chance of showers. Still a risk of a thunderstorm this morning and a high of 25. Humidex up to 28. Low down to 17 degrees for tonight, cloudy with a slight chance of showers and risk of a thunderstorm. Cloudy again tomorrow with another chance of showers and a risk of a thunderstorm. High of 26, Humidex up to 31. Clearing skies for Friday and a high of 28. Saturday, sunny skies and a high of 30. For Sunday, cloudy with a slight chance of showers and a high of 30. For your current weather conditions, radar weather, and much more, visit the CDK Electric weather page at PeminaValleyOnline.com or the Pembina Valley Online app.
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1: Good morning, Zach Jigger. Still hanging out at the Altona Tim Hortons location for Camp Day. Pretty quiet in here right now. I guess the lunch rush is just about to come, but I was looking to do some trivia with somebody here, but there's no one here to really chat with or do trivia with, so we are going to do it with you who is listening this morning. This is a repack of the coffee trivia I did with Eva Hyde earlier this morning. Let's see what you get right. All these answers have coffee in the name. This chocolate bar, manufactured in Canada by Nestle, consists of alternating layers of vanilla wafer and a foamed coffee chocolate, coffee-flavored soft candy covered with a milk chocolate outer layer. You know what that is? It's the iconic yellow and red wrapper. Of course, that's a coffee crisp. This is a social event often held to raise funds for and or generate awareness of a social cause or other event. Folk music, acoustic concerts, often the primary activity in combination with desserts or snacks at this event. Any ideas? That would be a coffee house. And this was a bit of a tricky one this morning. Threw Eva Hyde for a bit of a loop. It's a rich, robust beverage made by slowly brewing dark roast coffee through small metal filter directly over sweetened condensed milk. And the hot coffee melts and mixes with that thick milk, creating a bold, sweet, and creamy concentrate that is poured over ice. The sweetened condensed milk and the ice are the two big keys on that one. Any guesses? Do you know? It's a bit of a niche one. Vietnamese iced coffee, which they don't have at Tim Hortons, unfortunately, but they do have some pretty fantastic iced coffee and hot coffee. 100% of proceeds from both of those, sending kids to Tim Hortons Foundation's camps. You can get a bracelet, you can get a badge, you can round up your order, all sorts of ways to support these awesome Tim Hortons camps and send kids there for Tim Hortons Camp Day today.
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2: A bit of a wet start to our Wednesday. For the rest of the day, a few showers ending near noon, then cloudy with a slight chance of showers. Still a risk of a thunderstorm this morning and a high of 25, Humidex up to 28. Low down to 17 degrees for tonight, cloudy with a slight chance of showers and risk of a thunderstorm. Cloudy again tomorrow with another chance of showers and a risk of a thunderstorm. High of 26, Humidex up to 31. Clearing skies for Friday and a high of 28. Saturday, sunny skies and a high of 30. For Sunday, cloudy with a slight chance of showers and a high of 30. For your current weather conditions, radar weather, and much more, visit the CDK Electric weather page at PeminaValleyOnline.com or the Pembina Valley Online app.
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1: Zach Drieger coming at you live one last time from the Altona Tim Hortons location. And being in southern Manitoba, you want to kind of tie this back to where these kids will actually be going. Because if you're going to go buy a hot or iced coffee, a camp day bracelet, badge, round up your order, it's nice to know that some of that money is staying right here at home. The newest Tim Hortons Foundation camp is Tim Horton Camp Whiteshell in Seven Sisters Falls, Manitoba. It is located on the shores of Sylvia Lake within the Whiteshell Provincial Park. It is the newest of their camps, opened in 2015. It is a beautiful piece of property that connects campers to rugged wilderness that Manitoba is known for. The Sandy Beach waterfront is a great spot for swimming and learning canoeing skills for their overnight adventure later in the session. Large sports field for camp-wide games, as well as a basketball court for campers hoping to express their creative side. There is a yurt specifically set up as a creative arts center. Feeling more like music? Then the music program is right up your alley. As part of the summer program experience, campers take part in an overnight trip, which will include hiking and canoeing with your cabin group and learning new skills or putting old ones to the test. That is the kind of breakdown for the newest Tim Hortons Foundation camp right here in Manitoba, the Tim Horton Camp Whiteshell. Just one of the many camps that your money will be going to send kids to camp through Tim Hortons Foundation's camps and Tim Hortons Camp Days. And again, 100% of proceeds from hot or iced coffees, badges, bracelets, Tim Horton Camp Day donuts, and a few more ways you can round up your order. 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All of those sending underprivileged youth to camps, and you could be that difference. I am heading on out of here. I'm going to go home and enjoy the rest of my day. It's all wrapped up for me at the Altona Tim Hortons location. But again, it is all Tim Hortons right across Canada participating in Camp Day. So just head to the one nearest you, grab a coffee, grab a donut, and support.

0: This is the Manitoba Farm Journal with agricultural news and market information from across the province and country. Today's show begins after the latest in local news. It's 12 o'clock. 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
1: Good morning. I'm Dan St. Ives. The recipient of this year's Samantha Mason Friendship Award says some of the most hurtful forms of bullying can happen within friend groups. Morden's Kara Davison spoke with Country 88 about her own experiences and the lessons she has learned about healthy friendships. She says many young people don't always recognize when they're being treated poorly by those closest to them.
2: I think it's like 50-50. Some people, when it is within friend groups, I don't think people realize they're being bullied. That's when you don't realize it, but friends aren't supposed to talk down to you. They're supposed to be with you and support you no matter what.
1: Davison was honored by the Winnipeg Blue Bombers for her efforts to promote kindness and inclusion. She hopes more young people will speak up when they see someone being treated unfairly and remember what true friendship looks like. Several Manitoba highways were affected by concrete buckling and pavement blow-ups during the recent extreme heat. In our region, Manitoba Transportation and Infrastructure says impacted routes included Highways 75, 59 South, and 30. The Trans-Canada Highway and the West Perimeter Highway were also affected. The province says there are currently no ongoing road or highway closures due to pavement buckling. Maintenance crews close affected lanes immediately with barricades and direct traffic around the problem area until the road is safe to reopen. Motorists are being asked to stay alert for rough pavement and possible buckles during hot weather. Construction season is in full swing in Morden, with several road, pathway, and utility projects either underway or set to begin in the coming weeks. Current work includes paving the Dublin Path, upgrades near Cole Middle School, and Parkwood Street Academy Street roadwork, expected to begin July 20th. Mayor Nancy Penner says residents can keep tabs on everything online.
3: Yep, Matt, that's absolutely right. And there's a couple of ways. Well, you can either see the construction going on in person, or you can go to our website at morden.ca, and we have a really interesting interactive map on the website. So,
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7: It was a wet start to our Wednesday morning. Cloudy skies this afternoon with a slight chance of showers. High of 25 and a humidex up to 28. Low down to 17 degrees tonight with cloudy skies and a slight chance of shower and risk of a thunderstorm. Cloudy again on Thursday, 60% chance of showers, risk of a thunderstorm and a high of 26, humidex up to 31. For Friday, clearing and a high of 28. Saturday, sunshiny skies and a high of 30. For Sunday, cloudy with a 60% chance of showers and a high of 30. For current weather conditions, radar weather, and your full forecast, visit the CDK Electric weather page at PeminaValleyOnline.com or the Pembina Valley Online app.
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2: 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With wars, trade disputes, and a lot of market fluctuations, here's the financial situation halfway through the year. In the stock markets, both the S&P 500 and the Canadian Toronto Stock Exchange Index, as well as the international Europe, Asia, Far East, equity benchmarks are all up about 10% in Canadian dollar terms. Interestingly enough, real estate exchange-traded funds, a sector that hasn't received much positive attention in years, have returned around 12%, including dividends, in both Canada and the U.S. The Canadian dollar has fallen about 3.5% versus the U.S. dollar, and the U.S. dollar index, a measure against a broad basket of global currencies like the euro, Japanese yen and British pound, was likewise up 3.5%. In the bond market, 5-year Government of Canada bonds are still trading around 3%. And finally, gold and silver are down about 5 and 20% respectively. Bottom line, there's still a lot of months left in the year and things can and will change quickly. For long-term financial strategies and investment management, please connect with me at daviderwin.com or 204-918-2734. 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
9: Taking a look at the markets, canola, July, $789.40, up $17.40. November, $774.90, down $14.10. Spring wheat, Minneapolis, July, $6.03. Hard red winter wheat, July, $251. Wheat, July, $650.

0: $15, down $12. Corn, July, $433.75, down $4. Oats, July, $292.50, down $8.50. Soybeans, July, $1,207.25, up $5.25. Soybean meal, July, $319.60, up $2.80. Soybean oil, July, $73.04. Feeder cattle, August, $348.72, down $5.62. Live cattle, August, $231.70, down $3. Lean hogs, July, $95.05. The Canadian dollar is 71 cents. And crude oil, West Texas Intermediate, 78.14. For Golden West, I'm Glendalee Allen Vossler.
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0: Prairie crops are generally in good shape this year, even though some areas continue to struggle with excess moisture. Lyle Cowell, a senior agronomist with Nutrient, says the warm and humid conditions now settling in moves the focus to protecting the crop's yield potential.
20: Might be looking at fusarium control and wheat or barley. Might be looking at sclerotinia control and canola. Really focusing on the crop that you're growing and those foliar diseases that are of highest risk that you can actually control with a fungicide.
0: Cowell notes fungicide applications also help to safeguard investments already made in seed, fertilizer, and crop inputs. With much of Western Canada looking at a fairly decent crop and better moisture conditions, it could lead to greater nutrient removal than farmers have experienced over the last number of dry years. For Golden West, I'm Glendalee Allen Bossler.
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22: It was a wet start to our Wednesday morning. Cloudy skies this afternoon with a slight chance of showers, high of 25 and a humidex up to 28. Low down to 17 degrees tonight with cloudy skies and a slight chance of shower and risk of a thunderstorm. Cloudy again on Thursday, 60% chance of showers, risk of a thunderstorm, and a high of 26, humidex up to 31. For Friday, clearing and a high of 28. Saturday, sunshiny skies and a high of 30. For Sunday, cloudy with a 60% chance of showers and a high of 30. For current weather conditions, radar weather, and your full forecast, visit the CDK Electric weather page at PeminaValleyOnline.com or the Pemina Valley Online app.
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0: Today on the Prairie Ag Wire, the focus is on crop production. Joining me right now, senior agronomist for Nutrien, Lyle Cowell. And Lyle, here we are, mid-July. Set the stage for us. What's happening with the crop in the prairies?
20: Depends where you are. But in general, Western Canada is in pretty good shape. Now, that's hard to hear for some of those who might be in some areas with excess water. Some of northern Alberta, east central Saskatchewan, some of western Manitoba. But in a big picture, crops are in pretty good condition. Again, it depends on the crop, depends on the local geography. One thing that we have for us this year is it is hard to find drought this year, and that is a change for Western Canada.
0: It's a good change, that's for sure. So when we're talking about fertilizer management, some producers would normally go in and maybe do some top dressing. Is that something you think we'll be seeing this year?
20: A little bit. There tends to be not a lot of time in our growing season to do a lot of top dressing. I generally encourage farmers to really think about what they need for their crop before they seed and do it at the time of seeding or before seeding. Top dressing can be a tool that they can use, but, you know, farmers get busy. They've got a lot of things to do, and sometimes they don't get that top dressing done. So really, for our short season and our short summer, it's really better to do it at the time of seeding.
0: And we see that especially in this year because we had such a late start to getting into the ground.
20: A late start, and crops have grown quickly. We seeded into generally moist, really warm soil. So the crops have really developed really very rapidly. We thought that we were going to have a very late season, and really things are coming together pretty good. We've got a hot week this week, accumulating a lot of heat units. The crop is soon going to be right on par for normal maturity.
0: Most areas of the prairies have seen decent rainfall, some getting much more moisture than they would have liked to have seen. Talk to us a little bit about that situation and the potential for disease, I guess.
20: There's certainly going to be some disease potential, and really with any crop. Again, it's not just the rainfall, but now this time of year, it's the humidity that builds up at night and through the day. That's really what triggers a lot of disease potential. So you might be looking at fusarium control and in wheat or barley. You might be looking at sclerotinia control in canola. Really focusing on the crop that you're growing and those foliar diseases that are of highest risk that you can actually control with a fungicide. That's where you need the focus. Beyond that, I think we're really on the road now to wrapping up the season and looking towards harvest time. You know, we've done everything we can. You put the right fertilizer on a crop, you control the weeds, you control diseases, ensure that no insects took a part of your yield. You've built your crop. Now we just have to look forward to a good season for maturity and to get that crop in the bin.
0: Is there anything specific that stands out to you from your agronomists across the prairies?
20: Really, Western Canada is a little bit more uniform this year. You know, often we have the northern regions or Manitoba under quite wet conditions and the south under drought conditions. It's been the norm, really, the past number of years. This year, we're all more or less in the same boat. Everybody has enough rainfall, if not a little bit too much in places. And that lack of drought is going to be very important going into even 2027. Got a big crop coming in a lot of areas. And that means that we have to start planning even into next year's crop. A lot of areas that frequently have drought may expect, for example, soil tests will be very high in nutrients because of drought. There wasn't much of a crop to remove nutrients. And that's something we're going to have to pay a bit more attention to this year, uniform drawdown of nutrients across Western Canada. We're going to have to really pay attention to that, do some soil tests, do some crop planning going into next year already.
0: I've been chatting with Lyle Cowell, the senior agronomist with Nutrien. For Golden West, I'm Glendale Allen Vossler.
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22: It was a wet start to our Wednesday morning. Cloudy skies this afternoon with a slight chance of showers. High of 25 and a humidex up to 28. Low down to 17 degrees tonight with cloudy skies and a slight chance of shower and risk of a thunderstorm. Cloudy again on Thursday. 60% chance of showers, risk of a thunderstorm and a high of 26. Humidex up to 31. For Friday, clearing and a high of 28. Saturday, sunshiny skies and a high of 30. For Sunday, cloudy with a 60% chance of showers and a high of 30. For current weather conditions, radar weather, and your full forecast, visit the CDK Electric weather page at PeminaValleyOnline.com or the Pembina Valley Online app.
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4: Coach of the U15 Altona Ball Club that recently hosted provincials, Brian Dreger, says he's thrilled to see that the sport continues to grow and it's in great hands going forward across the Pembina Valley.
24: Yeah, it's tremendous. The amount of competitive teams, I feel has gotten a lot better. It's incredible to see other towns, especially out west, There's small towns, really small towns that are putting really strong teams together. And then that doesn't come without a lot of work. I mean, Winkler has a fairly good advantage and maybe Steinbach or Brandon with some more indoor facilities, but some of these small towns are putting together a really strong program.
4: More with Brian Dreger on PeminaValleyOnline.com. It's pivotal game 3 tonight in Winkler as the Mudhens visit with first pitch just after 7 o'clock. And in the Canadian Elite Basketball League, the Winnipeg Sea Bears are on the road in Saskatoon. I'm Dave Anthony.
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0: Taking a look at the markets, canola, July, $789.40, up $17.40. November, $774.90, down $14.10. Spring wheat, Minneapolis, July, $6.03. Hard red winter wheat, July, $251. Wheat, July, $615, down $12. Corn, July, $433.75, down $4. Oats, July, $292.50, down $8.50. Soybeans, July, $1,207.25, up $5.25. Soybean meal, July, $319.60, up $2.80. Soybean oil, July, $73.04. Feeder cattle, August, $348.72, down $5.62. Live cattle, August, $231.70, down $3. Lean hogs, July, $95.05. The Canadian dollar is 71 cents. And crude oil, West Texas Intermediate, 78.14. For Golden West, I'm Glendalee Allen-Vossler.
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0: Prairie crops are generally in good shape this year, even though some areas continue to struggle with excess moisture. Lyle Cowell, a senior agronomist with Nutrien, says the warm and humid conditions now settling in moves the focus to protecting the crop's yield potential.
20: Might be looking at fusarium control and wheat or barley. Might be looking at sclerotinia control and canola. Really focusing on the crop that you're growing and those foliar diseases that are of highest risk that you can actually control with a fungicide.
0: Cowell notes fungicide applications also help to safeguard investments already made in seed, fertilizer, and crop inputs. With much of Western Canada looking at a fairly decent crop and better moisture conditions, it could lead to greater nutrient removal than farmers have experienced over the last number of dry years. For Golden West, I'm Glendalee Allen-Voss.
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1: Good afternoon. I'm Alexander Peters. Families are invited to Bethel Heritage Park in Winkler tonight for the return of Once Upon a Tune, a Princesses and Heroes sing-along. A Country Princess owner, Lindsay Ray, says last year's event filled the park.
2: We are putting on our Princess and Superhero show called Once Upon a Tune. We did this last year, filled the park. We're so excited to have all the kids back. And so we're going to have music from 7 to 8 o'clock. We're going to be singing all your, favorite movie tunes. Mm-hmm. But if you come a little bit earlier at 6 o'clock, there's going to be food trucks, there's going to be Swirl and Twirl cotton candy. And then we also have characters walking around, and we're going to do tattoos and mini princess makeovers. I'm just telling everybody, make sure to come dressed up. The kids, come dressed up.
1: Once Upon a Tune, a Princess and Heroes sing-along takes place tonight with activities beginning at 6 p.m. The event is weather permitting. Find more details at PeminaValleyOnline.com. Carmen Basketball enjoyed the fruits of their labor Friday night, hosting a grand opening for the Kings Park Court Basketball Complex. All ages attended for a chance to try out the new hoops. Carmen student Braven talked about the experience.
3: I think it's a very good idea that the town has come up with in a pretty while, you know?
1: Rhineland Municipality is preparing to move ahead with another rural water line looping project, this time south of Sommerfeld. Reeve Don Weeb says the work involves adding about 4.5 kilometers of new pipe along Road 3 North, along with 3 connection points to tie into the existing system.
4: You want to have a water system that's looped, so that way your water is always fresh and the pressure is consistent, it's more constant. So we tie it in to something that's already there, and then you get a water loop. That increases the water service to these customers.
1: The roughly $180,000 project is being cost shared with the Manitoba Water Services Board, which is covering 2/3 of the cost. Engineering work still needs to happen, but Weeb hopes the line can be installed late this summer. And a Morden teen is being recognized for turning her own experiences with bullying into a positive force for others. Kara Davison is the 2026 recipient of the Samantha Mason Friendship Award, presented by the Winnipeg Blue Bombers to youth who promote kindness and stand against bullying. Davison says her personal experiences helped shape the way she treats others today.
5: Through my past, I had experiences with bullying, and I thought that I would be a good candidate because through that, I learned to have more empathy towards the community and treat people a lot with respect, because I know what it's like to not be treated with respect.
1: The award honors the memory of Samantha Mason, a Winnipeg teen who died after experiencing bullying. Davison says receiving the award reinforced her belief that sharing her story can help others and create positive change in the community. Get the news of the day conveniently delivered to your email inbox and subscribe to the Daily News on Pembina Valley Online.
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1: Those few showers ending early this afternoon, cloudy, working our way up to a high of 25 degrees, Humidex 28. Tonight, cloudy, 60% chance of showers and risk of a thunderstorm, low of 17. Thursday, cloudy, 60% chance of showers and risk of thunderstorm, high of 26, Humidex 31. Friday, clearing, high of 28. Currently in Pilot Mound, it is 19 degrees and 18 degrees in the rest of the Pembina Valley. Winds are coming in from the southeast at 9 kilometers per hour with a relative humidity of 83%. Check the conditions in your area. Radar alerts and forecasts from CDK Electric are all on the Pembina Valley online app.

0: Calamity Jane and Better Days on this Wednesday afternoon. It is July 15th. My name is Zach Drieger, and I don't know, I'm having a pretty wonderful day. It's Tim Hortons Camp Day today at restaurants right across Canada, and we're going to chat about that throughout the afternoon. We will look back at our featured guest on the morning show, Johnny Fenton, who's gearing up for his second attempt to swim across Lake Winnipeg, raising money for cancer care, which is pretty awesome. News team will keep us up to speed on the latest local headlines and weather throughout the afternoon, and we got some wonderful music, courtesy of music director Eva Hyde. As always, the 3 o'clock Inspirational Music Hour, a highlight of the day. So I hope you can stick around for all of it. I'll be here till 5. Let's get to it.
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9: Those few showers ending early this afternoon, cloudy, working our way up to a high of 25 degrees, Humidex 28. Tonight, cloudy, 60% chance of showers and risk of a thunderstorm, low of 17. Thursday, cloudy, 60% chance of showers and risk of thunderstorm, high of 26, Humidex 31. Friday, clearing, high of 28. Currently in Pilot Mound, it is 19 degrees and 18 degrees in the rest of the Pembina Valley. Winds are coming in from the southeast at 9 kilometers per hour with a relative humidity of 83%. Check the conditions in your area. Radar alerts and forecasts from CDK Electric are all on the Pembina Valley online app.

0: 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We are into week 7, and the theme is keeping cool this summer. And before today, you've had some pretty ample opportunity to snap some photos because it has been scorching hot. So whether you're cooling off in the pond, the lake, maybe you're on a pontoon, heading to the pool, the splash pad, enjoying some freezies or popsicles, running through the sprinkler on the trampoline, whatever it looks like, keeping cool this summer. That's what we want to see for week 7 of Show Us Your Summer at PeminaValleyOnline.com. 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
0: 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Museum hours are 10 to 4 Tuesday through Sunday, closed on Mondays. Ballet in the Park is being presented nightly from July 28th to 30th at the Lyric Theatre in Assiniboine Park. Park activities begin at 6:30, followed by the performance at 7.
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0: Orion from James Keelahan on this Wednesday afternoon. It is July 15th, and it is another Tim Hortons camp day today. As a Golden West family, we've been at a whole bunch of locations right across southern Manitoba. I personally was at the Altona location from 10 a.m. to noon, and 100% of proceeds from all hot or iced coffee today goes directly to support Tim Hortons Foundation's camps. 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You can snag a camp day donut for $2. It looks like a nice chocolate cake donut with chocolate frosting and sprinkles. 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
6: Those few showers ending early this afternoon, cloudy, working our way up to a high of 25 degrees, Humidex 28. Tonight, cloudy, 60% chance of showers and risk of a thunderstorm, low of 17. Thursday, cloudy, 60% chance of showers and risk of thunderstorm, high of 26, Humidex 31. Friday, clearing, high of 28. Currently in Pilot Mound, it is 19 degrees and 18 degrees in the rest of the Pembina Valley. Winds are coming in from the southeast at 9 kilometers per hour with a relative humidity of 83%. Check the conditions in your area. Radar alerts and forecasts from CDK Electric are all on the Pembina Valley online app.

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0: Twilight from Puss in Boots here on CFAM Radio 950. I'm Zach Drieger, and Major League Baseball held their All-Star game yesterday. The American League All-Star team beat the National League All-Star team 4-0, which was, of course, the team that I was leaning towards, the American League team, because as we won the American League, the Toronto Blue Jays last year, John Schneider was the manager. We had Dylan Cease opening the pitching, Louis Varland pitching in the eighth, Ernie Clement playing second base for the majority of the game. Blue Jays were well represented, and the pitching was absolutely the story of the game yesterday. Most combined strikeouts ever at an MLB game, but the story for us here in the Pembina Valley was Winkler's Tristan Peters, who plays for the Chicago White Sox, getting to play in the MLB All-Star game. Now, I found it a little unfortunate. His Chicago teammate, just two batters before him, hit a home run, which was only the fourth hit of the entire game in the seventh or eighth inning when he did it. And so the commentators were talking about Vargas all the way through the next batter. And then when Tristan came up, it was kind of, oh, here's Tristan Peters from the White Sox, and then back to Vargas's home run. So he didn't even get too much pop from the commentators, and he did end up striking out. Tried to challenge a call. It got overturned for a strike. So it was what it was yesterday. Tristan didn't get too much shine, I would say, but nonetheless, no matter what, having a Winkler boy playing the MLB All-Star game was incredibly cool to watch yesterday, and it'll be even cooler to see if he gets called back in future years and what his career looks like going forward. He's already having a fantastic opening season with the White Sox, so it'll be cool to follow along.
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0: Good morning. It is Wednesday, July 15th. My name is Zach Drieger, and we have arrived at my favorite portion of the day. It is the 3 o'clock Inspirational Music Hour. Between now and 4 o'clock, the only songs we're going to play are uplifting, inspirational, and praise our Lord and Savior. I hope you enjoy it, because I certainly will on this end. We're diving in just after the news and weather, so I hope you can stick around for all of it. It's 3 o'clock.
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2: I'm Alexander Peters. Hope you're doing well. Some rural water customers in the Sommerfeld area should see improved service once a new water line looping project is complete. Rhineland Reeve Don Weeb says the work involves adding about 4.5 kilometers of new pipe along Road 3 North, along with 3 connection points to tie into the existing system. The municipality has done similar projects near Plum Coulee and Blumenort.
3: If my memory serves me correct, I think we're almost done with the looping thing. It really enhances our system, makes it just so much more reliable.
2: Weeb explains a looping system provides fresher, more consistent water pressure, increasing service to customers. Engineering work still needs to happen, but Weeb hopes the line can be installed late this summer. Construction season is in full swing in Morden, with several road, pathway, and utility projects either underway or set to begin in the upcoming weeks. Current work includes paving the Dublin Path, upgrades near Ecole Middle School, and Parkwood Street. Academy Street road work is expected to begin July 20th. Mayor Nancy Penner says residents can keep tabs on everything online.
4: Yep, Matt, that's absolutely right. And there's a couple of ways. Well, you can either see the construction going on in person, or you can go to our website at morden.ca, and we have a really interesting interactive map on the website.
2: And the recipient of this year's Samantha Mason Friendship Award says some of the most hurtful forms of bullying can happen within friend groups. Morden's Kara Davison spoke with Country 88 about her own experiences and the lessons she's learned about healthy friendships. She says many young people don't always recognize when they're being treated poorly by those closest to them.
5: I think it's like 50-50. Some people, when it is within friend groups, I don't think people realize they're being bullied. That's when you don't realize it, but friends aren't supposed to talk down to you. They're supposed to be with you and support you no matter what.
2: Davison was honored by the Winnipeg Blue Bombers for her efforts to promote kindness and inclusion, and she hopes more young people will speak up when they see someone being treated unfairly and remember what true friendship should look like. Several Manitoba highways were affected by concrete buckling and pavement blow-ups during the recent extreme heat. In our region, Manitoba Transportation and Infrastructure says impacted routes included Highways 75, 59 South, and 30, and the Trans-Canada Highway and the West Perimeter Highway were also affected. The province says there are currently no ongoing road or highway closures due to pavement buckling. Maintenance crews close affected lanes immediately with barricades and direct traffic around the problem area until the road is safe to reopen. Motorists are being asked to stay alert for rough pavement and possible buckles during hot weather. If you want to stay on top of what's happening in your community, subscribe to the Daily News on Pembina Valley Online.
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2: Cloudy today, high of 25, humidex 28. Tonight cloudy, 60% chance of showers and risk of a thunderstorm, low of 17. Thursday cloudy, 60% chance of showers and risk of a thunderstorm, high of 26, humidex 31. Friday clearing, high of 28. Currently in Pilot Mound, it is 21 degrees and 20 degrees in the rest of the Pembina Valley. Winds are coming in from the east at 6 kilometers per hour with a relative humidity of 74%. Check the conditions in your area. Radar forecast and alerts from CDK Electric are all on the Pembina Valley online app.
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12: And I literally have a piece of paper in my office that says, here are the big rocks.
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12: Love the Lord. Be a good daughter. Raise your kids. Be a good wife. Spend time with God. Keep my body healthy. Those are the big rocks. And then the smaller rocks are all of those other bonuses that I can fit in if I have the margin and the bandwidth. And so my clarion call, I hope, to moms is that all these things we're putting on ourselves, especially the young moms. When you are a young mom, sometimes it is all you can do to just raise babies. And it feels like such a long period of time, but it is not. You know, we have the rest of our lives to do those big dreams and do the traveling and whatever. It's just such a short period of time that we have little ones in the home.

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1: Here's something God never says. Whoops. Hi, this is Chuck Swindoll. God never says, whoops, I made a mistake. I shouldn't have given you that trial, Bob. I meant that hard time for Frank over there. It's not like that at all. He has our trials designed, and he has our name marked on them. They are specifically arranged with our weaknesses and immaturity in mind. And he bears down, he doesn't let up. And we groan, and we hurt, and we weep, and hopefully we grow, and we learn. I know it could be hard, but it's never accidental. It's never an oops sort of thing. The love of God is not like that.
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4: Good afternoon. It's a midweek Wednesday, 15th of July today. My name is Zach Drieger, and I've been hanging out with you all day from 6 to 9:30 on the morning show. Then I came back for the afternoon at 1. I've been hanging out since then, and we got about an hour left together today. So let's make it a great one. And we're kicking it off with another visit from our friends in the newsroom. 4 o'clock.
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6: I'm Alexander Peters. Hope you're doing well. Kids are encouraged to dress up as their favorite princesses or heroes for tonight's Once Upon a Tune concert at Bethel Heritage Park. Singer and owner of A Country Princess, Lindsay Ray, says seeing the children interact with the characters is one of the best parts of the night.
7: We are putting on our princess and superhero show called Once Upon a Tune. We did this last year, filled the park. We're so excited to have all the kids back. And so we're going to have music from 7 to 8 o'clock. We're going to be singing all your like favorite movie tunes. Mm-hmm. But if you come a little bit earlier at 6 o'clock, there's going to be food trucks. There's going to be Swirl and Twirl cotton candy. And then we also have characters walking around. And we're going to do tattoos and mini princess makeovers. I'm just telling everybody, make sure to come dressed up. The kids, come dressed up.
6: Carmen basketball enjoyed the fruits of their labor Friday night, hosting a grand opening for the Kings Park Court basketball complex. Carmen student Braven talked about the experience.
8: This is my third time here. I've been here yesterday night, and I found out that you can turn on the lights, so you know anyone can play basketball at night if they want to.
6: A Morden teen recognized for her leadership in preventing bullying is sharing advice for those who may be struggling. Kara Davison recently received the 2026 Samantha Mason Friendship Award, which honors youth who help create more respectful and inclusive communities. Davison says it's important for people to remember they have more control than they may realize.
9: Take control of the situation, because a majority of the time they're looking for your reaction. So just know that you are in control and you can de-escalate the situation. Make sure that the person who's being bullied is okay, and then see if they are okay with controlling the situation or if that they need help with the situation.
6: Davison recently graduated and plans to study psychology at the University of Manitoba. She hopes to one day help others by improving access to mental health resources and continues to encourage young people to choose kindness over cruelty. And several Manitoba highways were affected by concrete buckling and pavement blow-ups during the recent extreme heat. In our region, Manitoba Transportation and Infrastructure says impacted routes included Highway 75, 59 South, and 30. The Trans-Canada Highway and the West Perimeter Highway were also affected. The province says there are currently no ongoing road or highway closures due to pavement buckling. Maintenance crews close affected lanes immediately with barricades and traffic around the problem area until the road is safe to reopen. Motorists are being asked to stay alert for rough pavement and possible buckles during hot weather. Find these stories and more on Pembina Valley Online and in the daily news delivered to your inbox when you subscribe.
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6: Cloudy today, high of 25, humidex 28. Tonight cloudy, 60% chance of showers and risk of a thunderstorm, low of 17. Thursday cloudy, 60% chance of showers and risk of a thunderstorm, high of 26, humidex 31. Friday clearing, high of 28. Currently in Pilot Mound, it is 21 degrees and 20 degrees in the rest of the Pembina Valley. Winds are coming in from the east at 6 kilometers per hour with a relative humidity of 74%. Check the conditions in your area. Radar forecast and alerts from CDK Electric are all on the Pembina Valley online app.
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0: Rise again from the Rankin family here on CFAM Radio 950. My name is Zach Drieger, and it is Tim Hortons Camp Day today at Tim Hortons locations right across Canada as far as our Pembina Valley online team. I was off at the Altona location from 10 a.m. to noon today. Tyler Hildebrand from Country 88 was hanging out at the Morden location from 8 to 10. Jamie Giesbrecht from the Eagle 93.5 was at the Winkler Tim Hortons location from 8 to 10 as well. 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

0: Leaving on a jet plane, Chantal Kraviazek on a Wednesday afternoon. My name is Zach Drieger, and coming up in just a moment, we'll get you another look at your weather details, and shortly after that, birthday wishes coming down the pipe.
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7: Cloudy today, high of 25, humidex 28. Tonight cloudy, 60% chance of showers and risk of a thunderstorm, low of 17. Thursday cloudy, 60% chance of showers and risk of a thunderstorm, high of 26, humidex 31. Friday clearing, high of 28. Currently in Pilot Mound, it is 21 degrees and 20 degrees in the rest of the Pembina Valley. Winds are coming in from the east at 6 kilometers per hour with a relative humidity of 74%. Check the conditions in your area. Radar forecast and alerts from CDK Electric are all on the Pembina Valley online app.
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0: Don't Stop. Fleetwood Mac here on CFAM Radio 950. My name is Zach Drieger. And earlier today on the morning show, Alexander Peters took over the In the Mayor's Chair conversation with Chris Sumner out of the mix, and he was chatting with Morden Mayor Nancy Penner. They talked about a wastewater project, open house, construction season continuing in Morden, Christmas coming early to Morden with a Hallmark movie being filmed down there, a few spots temporarily closed down. If you want to see everything they talked about and enjoy their full conversation front to back, you can find the full In the Mayor's Chair between Morden Mayor Nancy Penner and Alexander Peters on the local news page right now at PeminaValleyOnline.com or on your Pemina Valley Online app.
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13: Cloudy today, high of 25, Humidex 28. Tonight cloudy, 60% chance of showers and risk of a thunderstorm, low of 17. Thursday cloudy, 60% chance of showers and risk of a thunderstorm, high of 26, Humidex 31. Friday clearing, high of 28. Currently in Pilot Mound, it is 21 degrees and 20 degrees in the rest of the Pembina Valley. Winds are coming in from the east at 6 kilometers per hour with a relative humidity of 74%. Check the conditions in your area. Radar forecast and alerts from CDK Electric are all on the Pembina Valley online app.
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0: My friends, we are nearing the end of our Wednesday together. It's been a great one today, as per usual. And we're going to round out our day in usual fashion as well, with 15 minutes of country gospel music, starting with Alan Jackson. There is power in the blood.

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1: I'm Alexander Peters, and if you've spotted Christmas trees, lights, and people in winter coats around downtown Morden this week, there's a reason. A Hallmark movie is filming in the city, transforming part of Stephen Street into a holiday movie set. Some businesses are temporarily closed for filming, while others remain open to foot traffic. Mayor Nancy Penner says it's a unique site, even in the middle of July.
2: You may think the city has misplaced their calendar and downtown is looking a little bit of like Christmas in July, but have no fear. The Hallmark film crew is filming this week. And yes, I just walked by downtown and between 8th and Nelson, it looks like Christmas. I can't believe the Christmas lights are up and Hallmark is filming. So some of Stephen Street will be blocked off.
1: Penner made the comments for In the Mayor's Chair, which you can listen to on Pembina Valley Online or the Pembina Valley Online app. Several Manitoba highways were affected by concrete, buckling, and pavement blow-ups during the recent extreme heat. Manitoba Transportation and Infrastructure says this is rare, usually happening only a few times in a hot summer, and some years, not at all. When it does occur, crews move quickly to close affected lanes, set up barricades, and complete temporary asphalt repairs to reduce traffic disruption. Those asphalt patches are later removed so new concrete can be poured with proper joints to handle future expansion and contraction. The province says drivers should be cautious during extreme heat, pay attention to road conditions, and expect possible lane restrictions if buckling is reported. In our region, Manitoba Transportation and Infrastructure says impacted routes included Highways 75, 59 South, and 30. The recipient of this year's Samantha Mason Friendship Award says some of the most hurtful forms of bullying can happen within friend groups. Morden's Kara Davison spoke about her own experience and the lessons she's learned about healthy friendships and says many young people don't always recognize when they're being treated poorly by those closest to them.
3: I think it's like 50-50. Some people, when it is within friend groups, I don't think people realize they're being bullied. That's when you don't realize it, but friends aren't supposed to talk down to you. They're supposed to be with you and support you no matter what.
1: Davison was honored by the Winnipeg Blue Bombers for her efforts to promote kindness and inclusion and hopes more young people will speak up when they see someone being treated unfairly and remember what true friendship should look like. 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
9: Prairie crops are generally in good shape this year, even though some areas continue to struggle with excess moisture. Lyle Cowell, a senior agronomist with Nutrient, says the warm and humid conditions now settling in moves the focus to protecting the crop's yield potential.
10: Might be looking at fusarium control and wheat or barley. Might be looking at sclerotinia control and canola. Really focusing on the crop that you're growing and those foliar diseases that are of highest risk that you can actually control with a fungicide.
9: Cal notes fungicide applications also help to safeguard investments already made in seed, fertilizer, and crop inputs. With much of Western Canada looking at a fairly decent crop and better moisture conditions, it could lead to greater nutrient removal than farmers have experienced over the last number of dry years. For Golden West, I'm Glendalee Allen Voss.
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6: Coach of the U15 Altona Ball Club that recently hosted provincials, Brian Dreger, says he's thrilled to see that the sport continues to grow and it's in great hands going forward across the Pembina Valley.
7: Yeah, it's tremendous. The amount of competitive teams I feel has gotten a lot better. It's incredible to see other towns, especially out west. There's small towns, really small towns that are putting really strong teams together. And then that doesn't come without a lot of work. I mean, Winkler has a fairly good advantage and maybe Steinbach or Brandon with some more indoor facilities, but some of these small towns are putting together a really strong program.
6: More with Brian Dreger on PeminaValleyOnline.com. It's pivotal Game 3 tonight in Winkler as the Mudhens visit with first pitch just after 7 o'clock. And in the Canadian Elite Basketball League, the Winnipeg Sea Bears are on the road in Saskatoon. I'm Dave Anthony.
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6: I'm very excited to be joined on SportsBeat today with part of the host committee that brought the recent softball provincials to Winkler, Mr. Brian Dreger. Brian, thanks for doing this today.
7: No problem. Thanks for having me.
6: Absolutely, Brian. Well, first off, congratulations on running a really, really great event. Now that you've had a little bit of time to reflect, take us through your thoughts overall on the weekend that was with the U15 softball provincials.
7: Well, it was... We started off a little wetter than we would have liked on Thursday night. We were in preparation mode, and it was got about a half an inch of rain, so we had to recover and spend the night working on the diamonds and trying to prepare for Friday morning. And then, Friday morning, everything got kicked off around 10 o'clock in the morning, and relatively smoothly all weekend, Friday all day, Saturday all day, and Sunday till about 6 o'clock in the evening is when the final game was, and everything went well. It was, extremely hot. We had some umpire issues as far as overheating goes, and then just in general, an exorbitant amount of water and Gatorade was consumed and poured over girls' heads to try to keep girls healthy and able to continue. It was all that the girls could physically do. So it was good though.
6: Yeah, obviously it's one thing when the action is as hot as it is on the diamond. It's another when it's the weather that is causing some curveballs as well. But what can you say about just how the community hosted all these teams? We know it's a big deal for the players and the families to be a part of provincials and to have it in your area. What did that mean to local businesses and, community people to have it in their home community?
7: Yeah, it was fantastic. We've done this before, and I'm always surprised. I'm always blown away by how Winkler businesses rally around these kinds of deals. It's a real blessing to have restaurants and hotels come to help us with some of the costs and different things. So, yeah, it's real easy in Winkler to get support and the volunteers is not a very big parent group on this U15 team.

0: That was the host team, but we worked our butts off, and it was impressive to see. We kept the diamonds in absolute immaculate shape, I thought, for what we had to work with as far as temperatures goes. And then the guys were absolute troopers out there with chalk and lines and raking diamonds and fixing pitcher's divots. And it and the city benefits greatly. I don't have that kind of number on me, but when 38 teams come to Winkler to play softball for three long days, the benefits, the city benefits in so many ways, for sure.
1: Last two for you, Brian Dreger, joining us on Sports Beat today. Just big picture, Brian, having so many teams, so many players, so many people that care about softball all in one area. What does that say to you about how the sport is really grabbing hold in not just Winkler, but the Pembina Valley, and how the sport is continuing to grow at this very pivotal age, U15?
0: Yeah, it's tremendous. The amount of competitive teams I feel has gotten a lot better. It's incredible to see other towns, especially out west. There's small towns, really small towns that are putting really strong teams together. And then that doesn't come without a lot of work. I mean, Winkler has a fairly good advantage, and maybe Steinbach or Brandon with some more indoor facilities, but some of these small towns are putting together really strong programs and have a really skilled groups of girls without the indoor facilities and without some of the things that some of the bigger towns would benefit from. But as a whole province, it's really incredible to see how many small towns put really strong programs together. And it's great at 15 years old or at 14 years old to have, 400 or 300 and some girls playing ball in Manitoba is unbelievable.
1: Brian, we'll wrap up with this. I know you kind of touched on it throughout, but just the people around the tournament that made this all possible. What can you say about like the host committee, the volunteers, the umpires, everybody that made this a little bit more special for the players and families coming to Winkler? What can you say about them and what they did this past weekend?
0: Yeah, a huge thank you. City of Winkler, Stacy and his crew, they raked and are diamonds for us all weekend long. Greg Friesen and a bunch of other dads that were extremely diligent with groundskeeping. A good group of ladies on the admin tent. And then Brandon Newfolk from Softball Manitoba was there all weekend giving up his time. And these are the things that it takes to build one of these events. And it's a lot of work, especially when it's this hot and fatigue becomes a bit of an issue. So the amount of work that goes into an event like this is astronomical. Especially when when the heat is what it is, and you have a lot of, people get tired. So there's a human element to it that it's incredible to see. We were very blessed and very fortunate to have a really strong parent group that they pitched in everywhere they needed, even though their name wasn't necessarily on any schedule. So it was impressive to see, for sure.
1: Well, Brian, congratulations on a well-run weekend. I want to thank you for doing this today and always appreciate the time. Thank you so much.
0: No problem. Thank you much.